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6: Lows level out for around 49 tonight under clear skies, westerly winds, 5 to 10 miles per hour. Ample sunshine expected again tomorrow. Daytime highs approaching 87. Slight chance for storms tomorrow night, 60. High of 79 Saturday with a slight chance for showers, 79 Sunday. From the CAMI Weather Center, I'm meteorologist Paul Trombley. Right now, 75.
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7: Lows level out for around 49 tonight under clear skies, westerly winds 5 to 10 miles per hour. Ample sunshine expected again tomorrow. Daytime highs approaching 87. Slight chance for storms tomorrow night, 60. High of 79 Saturday with a slight chance for showers, 79 Sunday. From the Cami Weather Center, I'm meteorologist Paul Trombley. Currently 74.
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5: 49 tonight under clear skies. West winds around 5 miles per hour. 87 tomorrow. Slight chance for storms tomorrow night, 60. Daytime highs approaching 79 Saturday with a slight chance of rain showers. 72 sunshine mixed with clouds at times Sunday. From the Cami Weather Center, I'm meteorologist Paul Trombley. Right now, 72.
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6: 49 tonight under clear skies, west winds around 5 miles per hour. 87 tomorrow. Slight chance for storms tomorrow night, 60. Daytime highs approaching 79 Saturday with a slight chance of rain showers. 72 sunshine mixed with clouds at times Sunday. From the CAMI Weather Center, I'm meteorologist Paul Frombley. Right now, 69.
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5: Low dip down to about 49 tonight under clear skies. Winds out of the west around 5 miles an hour. Ample sunshine expected again tomorrow. High temperatures reach up to 87. Clear skies tomorrow night. Slight chance of thunderstorms. Lows around 60. From the Cammie Weather Center, I'm Derek Hite. Right now, 67.
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10: Low dip down to about 49 tonight under clear skies. Winds out of the west around 5 miles an hour. Ample sunshine expected again tomorrow. High temperatures reach up to 87. Clear skies tomorrow night. Slight chance of thunderstorms. Lows around 60. From the Cammy Weather Center, I'm Derek Hyde. Currently, it's 63 degrees.
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3: Low dip down to about 49 tonight under clear skies. Winds out of the west around 5 miles an hour. Ample sunshine expected again tomorrow. High temperatures reach up to 87. Clear skies tomorrow night. Slight chance of thunderstorms. Lows around 60. From the CAMI Weather Center, I'm Derek Hite. Currently 61.
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9: Lows dip down to about 49 tonight under clear skies. Winds out of the west around 5 miles an hour. Ample sunshine expected again tomorrow. High temperatures reach up to 87. Clear skies tomorrow night. Slight chance of thunderstorms. Lows around 60. From the CAMI Weather Center, I'm Derek Hyde. Right now, 58.
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8: Low step down to about 49 tonight under clear skies. Winds out of the west around 5 miles an hour. Ample sunshine expected again tomorrow. High temperatures reach up to 87. Clear skies tomorrow night. Slight chance of thunderstorms. Lows around 60. From the Cammie Weather Center, I'm Derek Hite. Right now, 58.
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11: Lows dip down to about 49 overnight under clear skies. Winds out of the west around 5 miles an hour. Ample sunshine expected Friday. Daytime highs approaching 87. Slight chance for storms Friday night. Lows level off around 60. Clear skies. From the CAMI Weather Center, I'm Derek Hite. Currently, it's 56 degrees.
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2: Lows dip down to about 49 overnight under clear skies. Winds out of the west around 5 miles an hour. Ample sunshine expected Friday. Daytime highs approaching 87. Slight chance for storms Friday night. Lows level off around 60. Clear skies. From the Cami Weather Center, I'm Derek Height. Currently, it's 56 degrees.
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2: Clear skies overnight with a low of 48. Winds out of the southwest around 5 miles an hour. Friday, 88. Lows dip down to about 60 Friday night. Partly cloudy skies and dry Saturday and Sunday. Upper 70s Saturday. Low 70s by Sunday. From the Cami Weather Center, I'm Derek Hite. Right now, 53.
1: 3, 2, 1. Another long set of country starts now.

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2: Ample sunshine expected today, with daytime highs approaching 88. Winds out of the south, 10 to 15 miles an hour. Clear skies tonight, lows level off around 60. Sunshine mixed with clouds at times tomorrow. High temperatures reach up to 79. From the Cami Weather Center, I'm Derek Hite. Right now, it's 53 degrees.
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5: Ample sunshine expected today, with daytime highs approaching 88. Winds out of the south, 10 to 15 miles an hour. Clear skies tonight, lows level off around 60. Sunshine mixed with clouds at times tomorrow. High temperatures reach up to 79. From the CAMI Weather Center, I'm Derek Height. Right now, 51.
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5: Ample sunshine expected today, with daytime highs approaching 88. South winds 10 to 15 miles per hour. Lows dip down to about 60 tonight. Clear skies. A mix of clouds and sun tomorrow. High temperatures reach up to 79. From the Cami Weather Center, I'm meteorologist Jennifer Wojcicki. Right now, 49.
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9: Ample sunshine expected today with daytime highs approaching 88. South winds 10 to 15 miles per hour. Lows dip down to about 60. Tonight, clear skies. A mix of clouds and sun. Tomorrow, high temperatures reach up to 79. From the KAMI Weather Center, I'm meteorologist Jennifer Wojcicki. Currently 50.
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10: Ample sunshine expected today with daytime highs approaching 88. South winds 10 to 15 miles per hour. Lows dip down to about 60. Tonight, clear skies. A mix of clouds and sun. Tomorrow, high temperatures reach up to 79. From the CAMI Weather Center, I'm meteorologist Jennifer Wojcicki. Currently, it's 48 degrees.
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Gimme Country, good morning. I'm Paul Perkins. Coming up for your Friday breakfast with the legends, Mary Chipman Carpenter, George Strait, and Tim McGraw. Already with Daydreams About Night Things, here's Ronnie Millsap.

0: Kimmy Country. This weekend, we've got chances for you to register to win our three big prizes that we're giving away, including a Chevy Silverado at the Ravenna Tractor Pool this evening, 5 until 7, and into the Amherst Jubilee in the parade tomorrow morning at 10 o'clock. Registration's until noon. Also, Worst Song in Eustis tomorrow evening, 6 until 8.
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1: The latest in ag information on the Rural Radio Network. 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Corn and soybean prices moved lower yesterday from bearish data released in the June WASDE and the crop production reports. Sluggish weekly export sales for the first week in June also pressured corn and soybean. Additionally, energy markets dropped after President Trump canceled strikes on Iran amid a peace deal reportedly just days away. USDA's monthly data estimated the smallest U.S. wheat crop since 1970. That supported the wheat market a little yesterday. Traders will shift their focus from the USDA reports now to crop weather and any developments in the Middle East. Here in the overnight session on the ECBOT this morning, we continue to move slightly lower. July corn is down 1.5 at 410.25. December down 2 at 437.5. July soybeans are down 1.75 at 1113.25. And November is down 2.5 at 1131.5. July bean oil down 108. July soybean meal is up $2 a ton. July Kansas City wheat 1.75 down at 633. Moving over to the livestock futures, at the end of the day yesterday, we ended higher in cattle, mostly higher in hog futures. August live cattle, 117 higher, 242.67. October was up $1.70. August feeder cattle, 527 higher at 359.65. September was up 515. July lean hogs, 22 down, 96.62, but the rest of the pit was higher. August was up 47. Class 3 milk futures, July up 17 cents, 16.58. 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
13: Ample sunshine expected today with daytime highs approaching 88. South winds 10 to 15 miles per hour. Lows dip down to about 60. Tonight, clear skies. A mix of clouds and sun. Tomorrow, high temperatures reach up to 79. From the CAMI Weather Center, I'm meteorologist Jennifer Wojcicki. Currently, it's 48 degrees.
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Kami Country, I'm Paul Perkins. Just ahead for more Breakfast with the Legends, Lori Morgan, Kenny with Dolly, and Don Williams out of 1988. Here's 2 week number one for Randy Travis. Suppose

Kenny Rogers is Dolly Parton on Country's all-time hits. Kimmy Ketray, this evening we've got Junior Legion Baseball, Lexington hosting Gothenburg. First pitch is at 7, our coverage at 6:50 here on Kimmy Ketray. I

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8: For KRVN News, I'm Bob Rogan. A warning sign required under a recently adopted City of Grand Island ordinance helped prevent a local resident from losing $8,000 to a scam earlier this year, demonstrating the real-world impact of the city's efforts to protect residents from cryptocurrency-related fraud. On March 4th, police responded to a report involving a resident who had been instructed by a scammer to deposit money into a cryptocurrency kiosk. Before completing the transaction, the resident read the warning sign posted at the kiosk and recognized several red flags associated with common fraud schemes. The resident stopped the transaction and contacted authorities, preventing a potential loss of $8,000. Grand Island Police Department officer Sean Cook gives a scope of how common the scam is in the community.
0: Cryptocurrency scams are probably our largest growing scam in which we're seeing victims of right now. We're over $300,000 in victims lost so far this year.
8: He explains what types of scams they are and what they can look like.
0: We get the phone scams, the romance scams, still get a lot of those. Cryptocurrency is pretty easy to hide, and it's kind of just the flavor of the day. They use the same techniques for all of them, the phone calls, the emails, the threats, the rush. So they're kind of all the same.
8: City officials encourage residents to remain cautious of unsolicited calls, emails, and messages requesting payment through cryptocurrency. Anyone who believes they may be the target of a scam should contact local law enforcement before sending money. For KRVN News, I'm Bob Brogan.
7: Ample sunshine expected today with daytime highs approaching 88. Southerly winds 10 to 15 miles per hour. Clear skies again tonight, lows around 60. Sunshine mixed with clouds at times. Tomorrow, high temperatures reach up to 79. From the CAMI Weather Center, I'm meteorologist Jennifer Wojcicki. Right now, it's 48 degrees.
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Kimmy Country, Christian Schwartz here for your Friday midday 10 until 2. I'm Paul Perkins. Coming soon for more Breakfast with the Legends, Willie, the Oak Ridge Boys, and Faith Hill. This one from Brooks and Dunn.

The Oaks, the Oak Ridge Boys on Ketchery's all-time hits. Kimmy Ketchery, remember Dolly Parton's line in her song 9 to 5 about pouring a cup of ambition? She's using that line to sell coffee, hopes it brings a smile with every sip. You can be in the know about when you can order Dolly's new brand of coffee. 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
1: Nebraska is recognizing one teacher who spent more than two decades shaping the next generation of ag leaders. I'm Alex McAvicka, joining you with this morning's check of agriculture news. Good morning. Freeman High School's Tony Jensen has been named Nebraska's Ag Educator of the Year and grand prize winner of the Golden Owl Award. Jensen was honored this week at the Nebraska Career Education Conference in Kearney. During his 20-plus years leading the Freeman FFA chapter, students have earned success at the local, state, and national levels. The recognition comes as schools across the country work to fill a growing need for ag educators. It's ignited another 5,000 acres and counting. Firefighters continue to battle the South Fork Fire in northwest Nebraska. It's now grown to more than 28,000 acres in Dawes and Sioux counties. The wildfire started Tuesday. It's now estimated to be 7% contained, according to watch duty. Air and ground resources remain on the fire as crews work to strengthen containment. And on that same note, Nebraska cattle producers who met in Dawson County this week say wildfire recovery remains a top priority after historic losses. Nebraska Cattlemen President Craig Uden says the association's fire relief has stretched far beyond Nebraska, with support coming from nearly every state and several counties.
2: Currently, we're pushing $2.1 million, and there's more money coming in.
1: He says the organization keeps none of the proceeds, and producers do not need to be members to apply for assistance.
2: We know people are hurting. I mean, we've seen fire, wind, hail, and maybe it'll rain one of these days, but it's been a long year.
1: Uden says the fund is still accepting applications as producers continue to assess livestock, fence, feed, and pasture losses. For the Rural Radio Network, I'm Alex McAvicka.
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10: Ample sunshine expected today with daytime highs approaching 88. Southerly winds 10 to 15 miles per hour. Clear skies again tonight, lows around 60. Sunshine mixed with clouds at times. Tomorrow, high temperatures reach up to 79. From the CAMI Weather Center, I'm meteorologist Jennifer Wojcicki. Currently, it's 51 degrees.
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I'm Paul Perkins. More Breakfast with the Legends coming up. Right before sports, Leanne Rimes, also the Jets, and Garth.

0: Another College World Series opens up today in Omaha. The first matchup at 1 has West Virginia against Troy. Then quite the matchup tonight at 6 featuring North Carolina and Ole Miss. 42nd annual West Nebraska All-Star Volleyball match is coming up tomorrow in Scottsbluff. Representing Overton is Daisy Ryan, who will be on the East team. Central Nebraska has certainly seen some great volleyball over the years, and Ryan says it'll be fun teaming up with some of her former opponents.
1: Well, I walked in, I was like, dang, we're stacked, because like this is like the competition we play against all season. It's like the best girls, so yeah, it's really cool to see, and also just to get to play with them and like experience it together is really cool, because we're normally on opposite sides, but now we get to be on like the same side, which is really awesome.
0: Ryan also added it's an honor just to be able to participate.
1: Yeah, I'm super excited to come here and represent my town and also play with my teammate Grayson. It's just, it's a great feeling, and then also to get play with girls that I've played with like all of my season, like regular season. It's just really special.
0: Ryan and teammate Grayson Hughes had quite a career at Overton, being a part of 3 state tournament teams, including a state runner-up finish in 2025 and the state championship in 2023. Ryan will go on to play next year at Hastings College. Now, the annual West Nebraska All-Star football game is set for tomorrow at noon. We'll bring you that one on 880 KRVN. It's a Dawson County showdown of the diamond tonight as the 5-4 Heartland Chevrolet Lexington Juniors welcome in the 5-1 Gothenburg Melons. Gothenburg's ripped off 5 wins in a row after losing on opening night to Holdridge, and head coach Luke Day likes where this team is.
2: It was a little bit of a mystery kind of going in. I kind of felt like we had some talent. We played a tough Holdridge team for the first game, and I think some of the boys are pretty determined to figure out what it takes to have kind of that winning attitude and discipline and things like that. And the thing that I've been most impressed with is we're playing good defense and showing our pitchers that, hey, we don't have to do it all by ourselves.
0: Lexington's won 2 straight. First pitch tonight from the Optimus Rec Complex is set for round 7. We'll have it for you in Kemi Country and at KRVN.com. In the Stanley Cup Finals last night, it was Carolina over Vegas 4-2. Carolina now leads that series 3-2. In Major League Baseball action, Kansas City fell to Texas 4-2. Detroit and Baltimore each picked up wins. To the National League, Miami, the Mets, Cubs, and Dodgers all won. Atlanta, Chicago, they were

Kimmy Country, a country birthday today. Chris Young is 41. Also with birthday, sports announcer Marv Albert, 85. And remember Jenna Lee Harrison? She was Chrissy's cousin Cindy on Three's Company, turning 68.

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9: For KRVN News, I'm Bob Brogan. A large wildfire is burning through northwest Nebraska, already scorching more than 28,000 acres since it started on Tuesday. The South Fork Fire started on Tuesday afternoon in Dawes County, amid extreme drought conditions across Nebraska. In less than 48 hours, the wildfire exploded in size, burning 23,112 acres as of Thursday morning. On Wednesday, fire officials declared evacuations throughout Fort Robinson State Park and a portion of the city of Crawford. In total, fire officials said 22 buildings and 95 people were under mandatory evacuation orders as of Thursday morning. A preliminary evacuation notice was issued for the entire city of Crawford, according to fire officials, and the fire is 7% contained at this time. A McCook man is dead following a two-vehicle crash Wednesday morning on Highway 83. The Nebraska State Patrol says the crash happened around 6:12 a.m. near mile marker 45 Investigators say a Chevrolet Express traveling north crossed the center line into the southbound lane, then crested a hill and collided with a Nebraska Department of Transportation pickup. The truck driver was taken to Great Plains Health in North Platte with non-life-threatening injuries. The driver of the van, 41-year-old Trace Clapham McCook, was pronounced deceased at the scene. NSP was assisted by the Frontier County Sheriff's Department, Red Willow County Sheriff's Department, the Frontier County Attorney, NDOT, Miller Towing, and Maywood and Curtis Fire Departments. For KRVN News, I'm Bob Brogan.
10: Ample sunshine expected today with daytime highs approaching 88. Southerly winds 10 to 15 miles per hour. Clear skies again tonight, lows around 60. Sunshine mixed with clouds at times. Tomorrow, high temperatures reach up to 79. From the CAMI Weather Center, I'm meteorologist Jennifer Wojcicki. Right now, 54.
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It's kind of getting close to party time since the weekend's not too far off. Here's Party Time and T.G. Shepherd here on Country's All-Time Hits. Kimmy Country, I'm Paul Perkins. Rolling nonstop legends from Shenandoah, Conway Twitty, and Mark Chestnut. This song stayed at number 2 for 2 weeks, 1977. Here's Merle Haggard.

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Country's all-time hits. Kevin Country coming up this evening. We've got Junior Legion Baseball. Gothenburg is at Lexington. Our first pitch is 7. 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
2: Well, good morning. Overnight, we had July corn steady at 411 and three quarters, July wheat down 2.5 cents at 584 and a quarter, and July beans down 0.75 cents at 1114 and a quarter. We didn't see any export sales here this morning. Crude oil is currently down $2.52 a barrel. That's about $2 off its lows. The India soybean oil imports have really surged, which has been supporting the bean oil market here. Very strong demand for the corn. But the reports yesterday, the biggest feature was the wheat number. They lowered the winter wheat production and the carryouts. They cut the hard red wheat number down by 18 million. I think it's much more than that, but we'll have to see what comes out. The weather looks pretty good around the country after yesterday's bad weather in Illinois, Iowa, and Indiana. But for the most part, things look pretty good out there. We're getting back to a little bit more normal weather here now. But overall, you know, the funds, are now out of the corn. Some people have the funds long 90,000 contracts of beans. I think it's significantly less than that. But if the funds still need to bail out of some bean positions, we can move lower. And that's really about it.
1: 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Do remember the trading futures and options does involve a substantial risk of loss and may not be suitable for all investors. 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I'm Lacey Shippey.
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10: Ample sunshine expected today with daytime highs approaching 88. Southerly winds 10 to 15 miles per hour. Clear skies again tonight, lows around 60. Sunshine mixed with clouds at times. Tomorrow, high temperatures reach up to 79. From the CAMI Weather Center, I'm meteorologist Jennifer Wojcicki. Currently 60.
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Oh, and we all wondered if she would. And it kept running through my mind. This time, he's over her for good.

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Kimmy Ketchy, Adiates in the original country gold, taking your request this weekend, serving up a super-sized salute to Waylon tomorrow night, 7 until midnight, here on Kimmy Ketchy.

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8: For KRVN News, I'm Bob Brogan. A warning sign required under a recently adopted City of Grand Island ordinance helped prevent a local resident from losing $8,000 to a scam earlier this year, demonstrating the real-world impact of the city's efforts to protect residents from cryptocurrency-related fraud. On March 4th, police responded to a report involving a resident who had been instructed by a scammer to deposit money into a cryptocurrency kiosk. Before completing the transaction, the resident read the warning sign posted at the kiosk and recognized several red flags associated with common fraud schemes. The resident stopped the transaction and contacted authorities, preventing a potential loss of $8,000. Grand Island Police Department Officer Sean Cook gives a scope of how common this scam is in the community.
9: Cryptocurrency scams are probably our largest growing scam in which we're seeing victims of right now. We're over $300,000 in victims lost so far this year.
8: He explains what types of scams they are and what they can look like.
9: We get the phone scams, the romance scams, still get a lot of those. Cryptocurrency is pretty easy to hide, and it's kind of just the flavor of the day. They use the same techniques for all of them, the phone calls, the emails, the threats, the rush. So they're kind of all the same.
8: City officials encourage residents to remain cautious of unsolicited calls, emails, and messages requesting payment through cryptocurrency. Anyone who believes they may be the target of a scam should contact local law enforcement before sending money. For KRVN News, I'm Bob Brogan.

0: Ample sunshine expected today with daytime highs approaching 88. Southerly winds 10 to 15 miles per hour. Clear skies again. Tonight, lows around 60. Sunshine mixed with clouds at times. Tomorrow, high temperatures reach up to 79. From the CAMI Weather Center, I'm meteorologist Jennifer Wojcicki. Right now, 62.
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We're playing country's all-time hits here on Kemi Country. John Willis gets the weekend started this afternoon after 2. I'm Paul Perkins. The workday is starting with Nonstop Legends from Mel McDaniel, Tom T. Hall, and Rick Trevino.

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You're on Ketchy's all-time hits. 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

0: Lackhorn is up 4.75 at 4.16.5. December up 3.75 at 4.43.25. July soybeans are up 2.5 at 11.17.5. November up 3/4 at 11.34.75. July Chicago wheat up 6.25 at 5.93. September up 5.5 at 6.03.75. July Kansas City wheat is up 4.75 at 6.39.5. September up 5.25 at 6.46.5. July soybean meal up 80 at 302.50. July bean oil down 33 at 74.12. June live cattle are down 222 at 249.25. August down 182 at 240.85. August feeders down 235 at 357.30. September down 235 at 354.17. July lean hogs are down 80 at 95.82. August down 25 at 95.65. 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
8: Ample sunshine expected today with daytime highs approaching 88. Southerly winds 10 to 15 miles per hour. Clear skies again tonight, lows around 60. Sunshine mixed with clouds at times. Tomorrow, high temperatures reach up to 79. From the KAMI Weather Center, I'm meteorologist Jennifer Vujicic. Currently 67.
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scoring a number one hit in February of 1988. Andy Tucker, Paul Davis here on Country's All-Time Hits. Can Be Country, I'm Paul Perkins. Coming right up, we've got David Ball, George Strait, and Reba.

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You can easily say he's an American music icon on Kemet Country. Music there from George Strait. Junior Legion Baseball tonight, Lexington hosting Gothenburg. 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I'm Paul Perkins. Have a great weekend. Christian Schwartz next at 10.

0: 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She's gone country. Look at them. This is classic country.
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3: Well, the American Legion Department of Nebraska will end a statewide motorcycle escort carrying the United States flag from Scotts Bluff to Lincoln in honor of the 250th birthday of the United States in the second floor rotunda of the state capitol at 4 p.m. this Sunday, June 14th. Following the Flag Day ceremony in the rotunda, the flag will be raised on the flagpole at the Capitol, where it will fly until Independence Day. The flag will then be put on display at the American Legion Nebraska headquarters. Well, one of Nebraska's biggest craft breweries is closing its doors. Zipline Brewing of Lincoln announced in a Facebook post yesterday that they will close their tap room and beer lounge and conclude brewing operations effective immediately. Zipline Tap and Grill will stay open, and they will shift to a restaurant-only operation. Founded in 2012, the brewery quickly became a favorite in the state. They brewed one of the craft beers served at Memorial Stadium this past year, Dear Old Nebraska Brew. They also brewed Acres Ale in partnership with Acres Equipment, one of Nebraska's largest John Deere implement dealers. Nebraska's craft brewing scene has seen some high-profile closures in the past year. Omaha's Nebraska Brewing Company filed for bankruptcy last April and closed in October. McCook's Loop Brewing Company closed in May, and Grand Island's Prairie Bridge Brewing Company closed at the end of 2025. Nationwide, the number of breweries in the United States is shrinking. According to the Brewers Association 2025 Year in Beer Report, 434 breweries closed their doors last year, while only 268 opened. There were also more breweries closing rather than opening in 2024 as well, according to the association. For KRBN News, I'm Ellen Simmons.
5: Ample sunshine expected today with daytime highs approaching 88. Southerly winds 10 to 15 miles per hour. Clear skies again tonight, lows around 60. Sunshine mixed with clouds at times. Tomorrow, high temperatures reach up to 79. From the CAMI Weather Center, I'm meteorologist Jennifer Wojcicki. Currently 67.
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That's Ricky Van Shelton here on Cammy playing you America's Music Icons, welcoming you into the midday here on your Friday. I'm Christian Schwartz here joining you. Hope that you're having a great one out there, wherever that you happen to be, and a good start to your weekend. We're going to keep things moving along. It is 5 o'clock somewhere, so here's Jimmy Buffett with Margaritaville. We'll have Wynonna and Conway Twitty on the way here on Cammy Country.

From 1987, hit number 6 on the Billboard Hot Country Singles and Tracks chart. That was Conway Twitty, That's My Job, here on Cammy, playing a country's all-time hits. On the way, it's music from Joe D. Messina. 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Right now, here.

0: Kansas City wheat up 6 at 640 and 3 quarters. September up 6 and a quarter at 647 and a half. July soybean meal is up 220 at 303.90. July bean oil down 57 at 73.89. June live cattle are down 312 at 248.35. August down 342 at 239.25. August feeders are down 332 at 356.32. September down 340 at 353.12. July lean hogs up 85 cents at 97.47. August up 85 at 96.75. 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
7: Ample sunshine expected today with daytime highs approaching 88. Southerly winds 10 to 15 miles per hour. Clear skies again tonight, lows around 60. Sunshine mixed with clouds at times. Tomorrow, high temperatures reach up to 79. From the CAMI Weather Center, I'm meteorologist Jennifer Wojcicki. Currently 72.
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It's Doug Stone, Thought It Was You, here on Cami, playing you America's Music Icons. We're halfway through the 10 o'clock hour. I'm Christian Schwartz here, joining you here on the midday. Before this hour's over, we're going to bring you music from Pam Tillis. We'll also have the Gatlin Brothers and Tracy Lawrence on the way. Right now, here's George Strait.

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The Gatlin Brothers here on KMI playing a country's all-time hits. 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
8: Consideration of the operating budget for the 2026-27 fiscal year and a proposed tuition increase are on the agenda for the Thursday, June 18th meeting of the University of Nebraska Board of Regents. The university budget for the 2027 fiscal year is heading into the second year of the current biennium. Last year, the board approved a 5% system-wide tuition increase following a 3.5% tuition increase in 2024. Prior to these adjustments, tuition rates remained unchanged from 2020 through 2024 during the COVID-19 pandemic. Well, a Grand Island man is facing multiple felony charges after police say he assaulted his pregnant girlfriend and was later found with cocaine and cash. 25-year-old David Matias Garcia of Grand Island has been charged with possession of cocaine with intent to distribute, enhanced felony third-degree assault, possession of money in violation of drug statutes, and possession of drug paraphernalia, which is listed as an infraction. According to a police probable cause statement, officers were called to a home in the 2100 block of West Division Street around 3:43 a.m. on June 10th. Garcia's 24-year-old girlfriend told police he had grabbed her by the arm during an assault. Officers reported seeing three bruises on her arm. The woman was 19 weeks pregnant at the time. The woman also told investigators that Garcia had been selling cocaine. Police later found 37.5 grams of cocaine and $3,000 in cash at the location. Garcia is scheduled for a preliminary hearing at 3 p.m. on July 16th. His bond was set at $250,000. For KRVN News, I'm Ellen Simmons.
9: ample sunshine expected this afternoon with daytime highs approaching 87. Winds out of the south, 10 to 20 miles per hour. Lows level off around 60. Tonight, clear skies. Slight chance for storms. Tomorrow, highs level off around 79, mainly clear skies. From the CAMI Weather Center, I'm meteorologist Jennifer Wojcicki. Right now, it's 72 degrees.
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From 1983, the lead single from her album of the same name. This was her seventh number one hit on the Billboard Country chart. That was Ann Murray, A Little Good News, here on Cami Country. Christian Schwartz here joining you once again as we're now into the 11 o'clock hour here on your Friday morning. Hope you're having a great one so far. We're going to bring you music from Don Williams, Tanya Tucker, and Shenandoah coming up here on Cami. Meanwhile, here's Joe Diffie.

Tanya Tucker on Cammy, playing you America's music icons. On the way, we're going to bring you music from Eddie Rabbit here on Cammy Country before we get a check of your markets from the Rural Radio Network. We'll also have a look at your weather forecast coming up right around the corner. We'll see how the weekend's going to shape out for you. Right now, here's Shenandoah with Sunday in the South.

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1: Good morning, I'm Lacey Shippey for the Rural Radio Network, and it's time to take a look at our midday livestock trade with livestock market analyst Kyle Bumstead. And Kyle, we are currently sitting lower here in both the live and feeder cattle. Tell me what you're making of today's trade.
2: It's a good question. Looks to me like a little bit of light profit taking here to finish out the week. We do have a cattle on feed report here next week, but we got the fats here, August live cattle. They set kind of an open price high here. They ran up at that pivotal chart point there, 243.12, and that was their high right on the open. Cash trade's been all but dead here this week, not much of anything. We've got a very, very low amount here. I mean, only less than 10,000 head. We've got renewed bids out there at 254 here in Nebraska, and then there's also been some 258, 259, and 408 on address-based ask on the Fed Cattle Exchange, no bids or trades. So tough to say here which way it's going to go here. I don't know if they're really active here, but that means they'll probably need to buy more cattle here next week if they don't get anything bought here this week. Now, another rumor here that was confirmed is there's going to be a plant closure out there in Pennsylvania. It's a 2,500 head a day capacity plant, but they've only been working about half that right now. And that's mainly a cow plant. So they run about 40% of 40% of that has been fat cattle, and most of it's mainly a cow plant out there. So that's kind of what's also hitting the wires as well too. But we're seeing a little bit of commercial buying here, so that could potentially happen here before the close. Now on the feeder cattle side of things here, we are going to see that index take a big move here today. We're going to see it down 209 here at 368.01 with the daily average of 366.37 on 2,393 head. That daily price is $9.57 lower than last week, mostly because we're dropping off that high-priced Ogallala sale here from last week. Going to be a lot of moving parts here to finish up this week, and as we get through next week, it's a four-day week next week, as well as the cattle on feed report here next Thursday after the close.
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13: Ample sunshine expected this afternoon with daytime highs approaching 87. Winds out of the south, 10 to 20 miles per hour. Lows level off around 60. Tonight, clear skies. Slight chance for storms. Tomorrow, highs level off around 79, mainly clear skies. From the KAMI Weather Center, I'm meteorologist Jennifer Wojcicki. Right now, it's 75 degrees.
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Alabama, Tennessee River here on Cammy playing a country's all-time hits. Well, the Archway in Kearney is celebrating 250 years of America tomorrow from noon to 3 p.m. There's going to be kids games, activities, historical reenactments, guest speakers, food trucks, local vendors, classic cars, and much more. We have that event and others on our website. 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Ready to keep things moving along here on Cammy Country, here's Reba McEntire.

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The Oak Ridge Boys with Fancy Free here on KAMI, playing a country's all-time hits as we're getting ready to round out the 11 o'clock hour. Here is Sammy Kershaw. We're going to have a check of the midday menu coming up before we hit noon. We'll also have a look at your news and weather as we turn the hour here on KAMI Country.

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9: Three people are facing charges following a multi-agency narcotics investigation in western Nebraska. Authorities say the arrest stems from the alleged sale of mushroom-based controlled substances at retail stores in several communities. Arrest warrants were carried out in Scotts Bluff and Red Willow counties last week. Investigators say 45-year-old Agna Fernandez, owner of La Bamba in Scotts Bluff, and 32-year-old employee Heidi Moore were both arrested on charges of distribution of a controlled substance and are being held in the Scotts Bluff County Jail. In McCook, Robert Hall, owner of Dr. Feelgood in McCook, was arrested on charges of distribution and possession of a controlled substance. He was lodged in Red Willow County Jail. Well, Dawson County has been at the center of several major cattle industry movements this year, from the Tyson beef plant closure to wildfires. Nebraska Cattlemen President Craig Uden says the response from local communities has stood out. He says the Cattlemen's Ball and the Nebraska Cattlemen mid-year meeting, both in Cozad, brought positive attention to Dawson County in recent days.
10: The Cattlemen's Ball was just fantastic. It was well attended, a lot of money raised for a tremendous cause, and the local support just blows my mind. This area has been dealt pretty hard all year long, but people just show up. And I can remember another event locally that raised way more money than I ever thought it could. Just it's just the goodness of people, and it's just kind of Nebraska being Nebraska.
9: Uden says strong livestock prices have helped, but local producers continue to face drought, feed concerns, and recovery from the Cottonwood Fire and other wildfire damage. He says the support shown across the state and beyond has reinforced the strength of Nebraska's cattle industry. For KRVN News, I'm Ellen Simmons.
11: Ample sunshine expected this afternoon, with daytime highs approaching 87. Winds out of the south, 10 to 20 miles per hour. Lows level off around 60. Tonight, clear skies. Slight chance for storms. Tomorrow, highs level off around 79, mainly clear skies. From the KAMI Weather Center, I'm meteorologist Jennifer Wojcicki. Right now, it's 75 degrees.
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0: That's Waylon and Willie, just to satisfy you here on Cammy, playing a country's all-time hits. Good Friday afternoon out there, wherever that you happen to be. I'm Christian Schwartz here, hanging out with you. We are just a few hours away from the true start of the weekend, when we're all off work and getting ready to just relax, at least for most of us. Here on Cammy Country, we're going to have music from Vince Gill and Kenny Rogers coming up right now. Here's Johnny Cash.
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It was a crossover hit for him, hitting number one in both the U.S. and Canada, would also reach number three on the Billboard Hot 100 Songs chart. That was Kenny Rogers with Coward of the County here on Kami Country. We're going to keep things moving along here with Tim McGraw, Indian Outlaw. We'll have Tanya Tucker coming up. Then we'll have a check of your markets with the Rural Radio Network here on Kami Country.

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1: 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Crude oil is about $3 lower for the day with a potential resolution with Iran on the way. The president announced a memorandum of understanding with Iran that could be as soon as Sunday, which would call for 60 days of negotiations along with the opening up of the Strait of Hormuz. Corn futures are just a penny higher, but wheat futures are now mixed to lower after trading in the green all morning. Soybeans are also 1 to 2 cents lower, with the funds still drawing down on this market, and the weather ahead is adding pressure as well, with concerns pretty limited and rains moving to the center of the Corn Belt. Cooler weather is expected for most into next week, and cattle are trading lower with still no cash business yet to report. July corn is up 1 1/4 at 413, December up 1 at 440 1/2. July soybeans are down 1 1/4 at 1113 3/4, November down 2 at 1132. July Chicago wheat down 1/2 at 586 1/4, September down 3/4 at 597 1/2. July Kansas City wheat up 1 1/2 at 636 1/4, September up 1 1/2 at 642 3/4. July soybean meal up 20, or down 20 rather, at 301.50. July bean oil down 8 at 74.37. June live cattle are down $1.27 at 250.20. August down 175 at 240.92. August feeders down $1.55 at 358.10. September down 140 at 355.12. July lean hogs are up 62 cents at 97.25. August up 27 at 96.17. 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
10: Bright sunshine this afternoon with highs around 87. Southerly winds 10 to 20 miles per hour. Tonight, 60. Mainly sunny skies tomorrow. Slight chance of thunderstorms. High temperatures reach up to 79. High of 72 Sunday under partly cloudy skies. 79 Monday. From the CAMI Weather Center, I'm meteorologist Paul Frombley. Currently, it's 77 degrees.
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Just go to the sports calendar page. We're keeping things moving along here on Cammy Country. Here's the Judds.

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Michael Martin Murphy, What's Forever For? Here on Cammy, playing you America's music icons as we are getting ready to round out the noon hour. I'm Christian Schwartz here, hanging out with you on the midday. Right now, we're going to go back to 1975 for this hit from Glen Campbell. It's Country Boy. You got your feet in L.A. here on Cammy Country.

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12: For the longest time, we were the only daycare center here, and we had a waiting list of 30 kids. 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
11: Cozad Child Care was started in 1992. 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The public is invited to attend the taping of the show, which will take place on Tuesday, June 16th at Yanny Park in Kearney near the Gail and Michael Yanny Pavilion building. Family-friendly activities start at 3:15 p.m. with a Q&A session at 4:15 and the taping of the show beginning at 5 p.m. The longest-running locally produced television series in the nation, Backyard Farmer, airs on Nebraska Public Media Thursdays at 7 p.m. through September. For KRVN News, I'm Ellen Simmons.
13: High temperatures reach up to 87 this afternoon under sunny skies, south winds, 15 to 20 miles per hour. Lows around 60 tonight, clear skies. Mainly sunny skies tomorrow, slight chance for storms, 79. Partly cloudy Sunday with a high of 72, 79 Monday. From the CAMI Weather Center, I'm meteorologist Paul Frombley. Currently, it's 77 degrees.
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Juice Newton on Cammy playing you America's music icons as we're now into the 1 o'clock hour here on your Friday afternoon. I'm Christian Schwartz here joining you, whether at home, on the road, or at work. Thank you so much for making us a part of your day, playing a country's all-time hits here on Cammy as we keep it going with Alan Jackson. We got a duet from Dwight Yoakam and Buck Owens on the way. Then we'll have music from John Conley and Sammy Kershaw here on Cammy.

John Conley, backside of 30 here on Cammy, playing a country's all-time hits. Here's another reminder for you that today we're going to be in Ravenna for the tractor pull. Registration for the 75th Diamond Anniversary prizes will be from 5 until 7 p.m., so be sure to stop by. More details on the 75th Diamond Anniversary Drive can be found on our website, krvn.com. Tomorrow we're going to be in Amherst for the Jubilee Parade and registration between 10 a.m. and noon. We're also going to be at Worst Hog in Eustis from 6 to 8 p.m. tomorrow.

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And I saw what booze and pills can really do. And I wondered if I'd ever see him sober.

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1: 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Crude oil is about $3 lower for the day with a potential resolution with Iran on the way. The president has announced a memorandum of understanding with Iran could be signed as soon as Sunday, which would call for 60 days of negotiations along with the opening up of the Strait of Hormuz. And the drop in crude is putting pressure on grains as we head into week's close. Corn futures are just slightly higher. July corn futures earlier traded briefly into an open chart gap from 2024 before bouncing and then settling back with spillover pressure from the beans and wheat. Soybeans are 2 to 3 cents lower with the funds still drawing down on this market. And weather concerns ahead for the week pretty limited with rains moving to the center of the Corn Belt and the temperatures cooling down. July corn is up 1 at 412 and 3 quarters. December up 3 quarters at 440 and a quarter. July soybeans down 1 and a quarter at 1113 and 3 quarters. November down 1 and 3 quarters at 1132 and a quarter. July Chicago wheat down 1 and a quarter at 585 and 3 quarters. September down 1 and a half at 596 and 3 quarters. July Kansas City wheat up 3 quarters at 635 and a half. September up 3 quarters at 642. June live cattle are down $1.60 at $249.87. August down $1.50 at $241.17. August feeders down $2.22 at $357.42. September down $1.97 at $354.55. July lean hogs up 82 cents at $97.45. August up 45 at $96.35. 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
8: High temperatures reach up to 87 this afternoon. Under sunny skies, south winds 15 to 20 miles per hour. Lows around 60 tonight, clear skies. Mainly sunny skies tomorrow. Slight chance for storms, 79. Partly cloudy Sunday with a high of 72. 79 Monday. From the CAMI Weather Center, I'm meteorologist Paul Frommley. Right now, 79.
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Restless Heart, The Bluest Eyes in Texas here on Cammy playing your country's all-time hits. Well, today is June 12th. If today's your birthday, happy birthday to you. You're sharing it with these celebrities. Actor Dave Franco, you might know him from his movies Now You See Me, 21 Jump Street, among other films. He is 41 years old today. Country star Chris Young is also 41 years old today. And actor and director Timothy Butsfield, you might know him from his many works, including 30-something or The West Wing. He is 69 years old today. So happy birthday to them and happy birthday to you as well. We're going to keep things moving along here on Cammy Country. Here's the Chicks. We'll have music from Joe Diffie and Desert Rose Band coming up here on Cammy.

Desert Rose Band, She Don't Love Nobody, here on Cami Country. I'm Christian Schwartz here, been hanging out with you on the midday and hanging out with you all week long. Thank you so much for making us a part of your day, playing your country's all-time hits on Cami. I'm going to be heading out the door. Hope that you had a great week, and I do hope that you have a wonderful weekend. Before I go, here's Garth Brooks. These are America's music icons here on Cami Country.

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4: Well, a Hamilton County man is dead following a plane crash Thursday night in central Nebraska. According to Sheriff Jeremy McCoy, deputies were notified of the crash at approximately 9:12 p.m. on June 11th near 5th and X Roads in Hamilton County. Emergency crews from both Hamilton and York counties responded along with the Henderson Fire Department and Aurora Ambulance. Authorities say the pilot, 61-year-old Rick Boardman of Henderson, was pronounced dead at the scene. The Hamilton County Sheriff's Office extended condolences to Boardman's family. The Federal Aviation Administration and the National Transportation Safety Board will now lead the investigation into what caused the crash. A preliminary report from the FAA indicates the Piper PA-36 struck a tower. Online information says Boardman had spent more than four decades in aerial application and was a past president of the National Agricultural Aviation Association. Well, one of Nebraska's biggest craft breweries is closing its doors. Zipline Brewing of Lincoln announced in a Facebook post yesterday that they will close their tap room and beer lounge and conclude brewing operations effective immediately. Zipline Tap and Grill will stay open, and they will shift to a restaurant-only operation. Founded in 2012, the brewery quickly became a favorite in the state. They brewed one of the craft beers served at Memorial Stadium this past year, Dear Old Nebraska Brew. They also brewed Acres Ale in partnership with Acres Equipment, one of Nebraska's largest John Deere implement dealerships. Nebraska's craft brewing scene has seen some high-profile closures in the past year, with Omaha's Nebraska Brewing Company filed for bankruptcy last April and closed in October. McCook's Loop Brewing Company closed in May, and Grand Island's Prairie Pride Brewing Company closing at the end of 2025. For KRBN News, I'm Ellen Simmons.
5: Highs level off around 87 this afternoon. Under sunny skies, winds out of the south, 15 to 20 miles per hour. Clear skies again tonight. Lows dip down to about 60. Slight chance for showers tomorrow, 79. Partly cloudy skies Sunday with a high of 72. 79 Monday. From the CAMI Weather Center, I'm meteorologist Paul Frobley. Currently, it's 79 degrees.
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0: And there's John Anderson with Black Sheep on Cammy Country's all-time hits. It is just about 2 on this Friday, June 12th. John Willis with you. Happy Friday. We are almost to the weekend, and I'm here to get you to it. Here's Waylon Jennings and Willie Nelson on Cammy.
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And that's George Strait with the Fireman on Cami Country. 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Tonight from 5 to 7 p.m., we will be at the Ravenna Tractor Pull. So hope to see you there. If not, we have a couple more events coming up on Saturday. Here's John Michael Montgomery and I Can Love You Like That on Cami Country.

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3: Time for Ag News. I'm Steve White. The June WASDE report showed mostly minor changes from last month. U.S. corn and soybean supply, demand, and price outlooks virtually unchanged. Wheat was the biggest mover. USDA now projecting smaller supplies and record low winter wheat production. And year-over-year crop condition ratings, also something to look at with that winter wheat crop, according to USDA chief economist Justin Benavides.
4: Last year, percent rated good to excellent was around 52%, and we're sitting right around 25% this year. So I think it's a story of two very distinct years, one in very good production conditions and one in fairly challenging production conditions, leading to that gap in year-over-year production overall.
3: All wheat output is pegged at 1.543 billion bushels, with the yield dropping to 47 bushels per acre, and that pushed the season average price down. With drought, disease, threats, and policy debates all moving at once, Nebraska cattlemen say there's value in staying connected. Maddie Weber has more.
5: Dawson County cattleman Quinton Daly says the organization's mid-year meeting in Cozad keeps producers connected on important issues.
6: And we're at the leading edge of some major happenings in our industry. And we've got folks from all across the industry, all across the nation here with us, with our organization at our convention this week, giving us the true details on what is happening.
5: Daly says the group also gives cattle producers relationships with policymakers and a way to be heard on issues such as taxes, animal health, and regulation.
3: Thanks for that, Maddie. And for more in the cattle industry, make sure to check out our Cattle Call podcast as we look at the impact of New World screwworm and the fact that it is treatable.
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15: Highs level off around 87 this afternoon. Under sunny skies, winds out of the south, 15 to 20 miles per hour. Clear skies again tonight. Lows dip down to about 60. Slight chance for showers tomorrow, 79. Partly cloudy skies Sunday with a high of 72. 79 Monday. From the CAMI Weather Center, I'm meteorologist Paul Trombley. Right now, 81.
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And there's Tim McGraw with Just to See You Smile on Cammy Country. This song released in August of 1997. It was the third single from his album Everywhere. And it spent 42 weeks on the Billboard chart, and it set what was then a record for being the longest-running single on the Billboard country chart since the inception of Nielsen SoundScan in 1990. It was also the longest chart

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And that's Keith Whitley with When You Say Nothing at All on Cami Country. Hey, plenty more coming up. We've got Eddie Rabbit, Crystal Gayle, Bellamy Brothers, George Jones, Winona. They are all on the way. First up, here's Susie Bogus and Outbound Plane on Cami Country.

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0: Hamilton County man is dead following a plane crash Thursday night in central Nebraska. According to Sheriff Jeremy McCoy, deputies were notified of the crash at approximately 9:12 p.m. on June 11th near 5th and X Roads in Hamilton County. Emergency crews for both Hamilton and York counties responded, along with the Henderson Fire Department and Aurora Ambulance. Authorities say the pilot, 61-year-old Rick Boardman of Henderson, was pronounced dead at the scene. The Hamilton County Sheriff's Office extended condolences to Boardman's family. The Federal Aviation Administration and the National Transportation Safety Board will now lead the investigation into what caused the crash. The Cozad Child Care has launched a challenge grant to help raise funds for necessary facility updates. Funds raised will be used for replacing and updating within the facility, such as a new HVAC system, a commercial dishwasher, new windows, installation of a hand-wash-only sink for the cook, and other smaller repairs. Center Director Nancy Bullis says they have a goal of $75,000 to unlock an additional $25,000 grant. The center is offering a Cozad Child Care Spotlight sponsor with a $5,000 contribution. Businesses who purchase this sponsorship will be showcased for a chosen month, recognizing their commitment to the community's youth. Bullis talks about why Cozad Child Care is so vital to the community.
5: For the longest time, we were the only daycare center here, and we had a waiting list of 30 kids. I mean, it was just, and we still have a wait list, but, you know, parents have to go to work, and businesses need to hire these people. It helps so that the businesses can hire and retain their workers.
0: Cozad Child Care was started in 1992. It is a nonprofit organization governed by a board of 9 people and currently cares for approximately 40 kids with 5 staff members. Reporting for KRVN News, I'm John Willis.
6: Highs level off around 87 this afternoon. Under sunny skies, winds out of the south, 15 to 20 miles per hour. Clear skies again tonight. Lows dip down to about 60. Slight chance for showers tomorrow, 79. Partly cloudy skies Sunday with a high of 72. 79 Monday. From the CAMI Weather Center, I'm meteorologist Paul Trombley. Right now, 81.
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And that's Alabama with Take Me Down on Cami Country. It is just about 3 here on this Friday, June 12th. John Willis with you. Another somewhat cooler day here today. A little bit windy as the day goes on, but I'm not complaining about this weather at all. I love it. Here's George Strait and I Cross My Heart to carry us into the 3 o'clock hour on Cami Country.

And that's Kenny Rogers with Lady on Cammy Country. 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
1: With Livestock News, I'm Steve White. JBS announces plans to close two processing facilities, adding to a series of disruptions, raising questions about the future of capacity and labor relations in meatpacking. The company said it will permanently close a beef facility in Pennsylvania and a value-added plant in Memphis, Tennessee. That follows several high-profile developments, including last fall, as Tyson announced that its beef plant in Lexington would close, putting roughly 3,200 people out of work, as we well know. More recently, Cargill locked out workers in Fort Morgan, Colorado. Austin Schroeder, Brugler Marketing, talks about some of the factors at play.
2: Around a 2,000 to 2,500 head capacity plant that they're closing. Obviously, it's not in the normal beef cattle states, but it does kind of restrict some of the capacity over east in terms of some of the movement there. But, you know, again, going back to a lot of these closures, it's mainly just from a pure, we don't have the capacity to, or the cattle inventory to keep up with the capacity. So, you know, packers are kind of looking at maybe some of their less profitable plants, some of their older plants, and kind of shutting some of those down, somewhat explained, again, by the large negative packer margins that have been presented here. I think it's probably indicative of maybe a longer term trend. The longer we go without turning this cattle cycle and without adding numbers back to the cattle inventory, you're going to continue to see these packer plants, here and there kind of shut down.
1: Austin Schroeder of Brugler Marketing. You can hear his full comments when you watch Weekly Market Roundup. 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
13: Highs level off around 87 this afternoon. Under sunny skies, winds out of the south, 15 to 20 miles per hour. Clear skies again tonight. Lows dip down to about 60. Slight chance for showers tomorrow, 79. Partly cloudy skies Sunday with a high of 72. 79 Monday. From the CAMI Weather Center, I'm meteorologist Paul Trombley. Currently 83.
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2: When a stranger stopped beside me in an antique Cadillac,

let me warn you, it's a long, hard ride. Then he cried just south of Nashville, and he turned that car around. He said, "This is where you get off, boy, 'cause I'm going back to Alabama." As I stepped out of that Cadillac, I said, "Mister, many thanks." He said, "You don't have to call me Mister, Mister. The whole

And that's David Allan Coe with The Ride on Cammy Country's all-time hits. Well, hey, did you know that this Friday, June 12th, signifies World Day Against Child Labor? It was observed annually since 2002, and it was established by the International Labor Organization to raise awareness about child labor and efforts to eliminate it worldwide. Millions of children around the world are still engaged in work that can interfere with education, health, or development. The day highlights progress made and the work still ahead. Did you know the observance is recognized in countries around the globe and child labor rates have declined significantly over the past few decades, though challenges remain in many regions. It's also National Red Rose Day, a celebration of one of the most recognizable flowers in the world. Did you know that roses have been cultivated for more than 5,000 years? There are more than 300 species of roses worldwide, and the rose is the official flower of the United States. It's also National Peanut Butter Cookie Day, a day dedicated to one of America's favorite homemade treats. Peanut butter cookies became popular in the early 1900s as peanut farming expanded throughout the United States. And it's also National Jerky Day, celebrates one of the oldest preserved foods in human history. Jerky dates back centuries with indigenous peoples and early explorers using dried meat as a lightweight, long-lasting food source. So that is a look at this Friday, June 12th, and what makes it stand out from all the rest of the days out there. Toby Keith, How Do You Like Me Now? Up next here on Cammy Country.

And that's Marty Robbins with Some Memories Just Won't Die on Cami Country. A celebrity birthday is on this June 12th. Tim DeKay was born on this day in 1963, best known for starring in the television series White Collar. Dave Franco was born on this day in 1985, the actor known for roles in Now You See Me and 21 Jump Street, and is the younger brother of actor James Franco. And Jason Mewes was born on this day in 1974, known for portraying Jay in the Jay and Silent Bob films alongside Kevin Smith. Big fan of those movies. Here's Diamond Rio and Meet in the Middle on Cami.

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9: The Southwest Nebraska Public Health Department is warning residents about elevated E. coli levels at Harry Strunk Lake in Frontier County, also known as Medicine Creek Reservoir. Officials say the higher than normal bacteria levels mean people should take extra care not to swallow lake water. Health officials note bacteria levels can change quickly and often do not last long, but advise it's always best to avoid ingesting lake water during the summer months. Local health departments and the University of Nebraska Medical Center are preparing to launch a wildfire recovery

0: survey aimed at understanding the long-term impacts of the 2026 spring wildfires across central and western Nebraska. The effort, led by the Water, Climate, and Health Program within UNMC's College of Public Health, will run from June 22nd through June 26th in multiple counties, including Arthur, Dawson, Frontier, Gosper, Keith, Lincoln, Logan, Phelps, and Thomas. And Dawson County has been at the center of several major cattle industry movements this year, from the Tyson beef plant closures to wildfires. Nebraska Cattlemen President Craig Uden says the response from local communities has stood out. He says the Cattlemen's Ball and the Nebraska Cattlemen Mid-Year Meeting, both in Cozad, brought positive attention to Dawson County in recent days.
1: The Cattlemen's Ball was just fantastic. It was well attended, a lot of money raised for a tremendous cause, and the local support just blows my mind. This area has been dealt pretty hard all year long, but people just show up. And I can remember another event locally that raised way more money than I ever thought it could. It's just the goodness of people, and it's just kind of Nebraska being Nebraska.
0: Uden says strong livestock prices have helped, but local producers continue to face drought, feed concerns, and recovery from the Cottonwood Fire and other wildfire damage. He says the support shown across the state and beyond has reinforced the strength of Nebraska's cattle industry. Reporting for KRVN News, I'm John Willis.
2: Lows level off around 60 tonight under clear skies, south winds 10 to 15 miles per hour. Slight chance for showers tomorrow. 79, mainly clear. Clear skies tomorrow night, lows around 49. Daytime highs approaching 71 Sunday under partly cloudy skies. 79 Monday. From the CAMI Weather Center, I'm meteorologist Paul Frobley. Currently, it's 83 degrees.
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And it's George Strait with Am I Blue on Cami Country Legends. Hey, it's just about 4 on this Friday, June 12th. John Willis with you, almost to the weekend. Here's Gatlin Brothers on Cami.

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1: 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Well, let's go to cash cattle country, and it's been a slow day in terms of any development here. And as of here late in the afternoon, there's only been a light scattered trade that has developed in several areas of cattle country. Nebraska has moved about 2,800 head today, a business at 403 to 405, and that makes about 4,400 confirmed for the week so far. Iowa's moved about 7,200 today, sales from 400 to a few at 409. That brings our weekly total to about 7,900. And any business in the south, limited in Texas, about 1,000 head at 250. So compared to last week, live deals in Texas are a dollar lower than last week. Dressed business in the north, 404 to 405 for the most part. That's basically steady, maybe a dollar down compared to last week. Again, it feels like there's more business to be had here yet this afternoon as a limited volume so far. Beef cutouts were lower, choice down 128, 391.93. Selects down 53 at 372.72. 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Total load count today, 77. Hog trade, Iowa, Minnesota, the average 95.84, down 204. Western Corn Belt down 178, 96.05. The pork carcass value today, 292 higher at 97.39. Total load count today, 333. At the terminals, barrels and gilts steady at 60. Sows were steady at 50 to 56. 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
7: Lows level off around 60 tonight under clear skies, south winds 10 to 15 miles per hour. Slight chance for showers tomorrow. 79, mainly clear. Clear skies tomorrow night, lows around 49. Daytime highs approaching 71 Sunday under partly cloudy skies. 79 Monday. From the CAMI Weather Center, I'm meteorologist Paul Frombly. Currently 84.
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And that is Ricky Van Shelton with Statue of a Fool on Cammy Country. Well, hey, listen to this. A fisherman has spoken out after catching a great white shark. I have the information on that in just a little bit. First up here is Juice Newton and Queen of Hearts on Cammy Country.

And that is Ronnie Millsap on a Cami Country. All right, listen to this story that I have found here. A fisherman is speaking out after reeling in a great white shark off the coast of Massachusetts last week. And boat captain Elliot Sadal told ABC News he has been fishing in the waters of Nantucket for over 10 years and has caught and tagged many different sharks, but never a great white. Sadal was tracking sharks when something caught his line. His teenage apprentice helped him steady the fishing rod, but it wasn't until they had reeled in the catch when they realized what it was. Referring to the process of releasing the animal, he added, "This is the most taboo shark. This is endangered. You have to do everything perfect." There is video out. Sadal running down the water to climb on top of it and remove the hook. And at one point, Sadal opens a shark's mouth with his bare hands as waves crash into them. After removing the hook from the shark's mouth, Sadal and his team were able to drag the great white shark safely back into the water. Shark experts told ABC News previously that warming waters are attracting more sharks to the eastern seaboard and more sharks are migrating to new areas to hunt, meaning shark sightings are becoming more frequent. I would be so terrified, though, to have to open a shark's mouth. That's why, first of all, I don't go fishing, but definitely not in an area with sharks. It's Johnny Duncan on Cami Country.

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3: The University of Nebraska Board of Regents is set to consider a proposed 4.25% tuition increase when it meets June 18th to review the University System 2026-27 budget. The spending plan covers the second year of the current biennium. University officials say the proposed increase is aimed at helping offset rising costs tied to inflation. Nebraska President Jeffrey Gold said tuition increases are not taken lightly, but said the budget is designed to protect the university's academic quality while continuing support for scholarships. Two Rivers Public Health Department reports Johnson Lake has tested positive for E. coli bacteria, according to samples taken on Monday, June 8th. When E. coli bacteria levels test above 235 colonies, a health alert is not issued. However, conditions are at a higher risk to human health when swimming. Considering the more rapid changes in bacteria conditions, signs are not posted with these higher levels. Two Rivers Public Health Department wants residents to be aware of beach conditions and use their own judgment as to whether they use a listed water body. And the Cozad Child Care has launched a challenge grant to help raise funds for necessary facility updates. Center Director Nancy Bullis says they had an environmental specialist take a look at the building to determine what updates were needed.
4: We need to have a second sink put in our kitchen for the cook for hand washing only. We have checked with a plumber. That's quite an expense to have done. Our kitchen really was not designed or set up for that. All the cupboards and drawers and everything in there are original. Nothing's ever been done to them. And they've lost a lot of their finish, plus they're just deteriorating at this point. Those have to be replaced. The dishwasher has to be a commercial, not a residential dishwasher.
3: Bullis says other smaller updates and repairs need to be made, but the big one is a new HVAC system. With this challenge grant, Cozad Childcare will need to meet their goal of $75,000 to unlock an additional $25,000 grant. To donate, become a sponsor, or any questions, call the center at 308-784-4088. Reporting for KRVN News, I'm John Willis.
5: Lows level off around 60 tonight under clear skies, south winds 10 to 15 miles per hour. Slight chance for showers tomorrow, 79, mainly clear. Clear skies tomorrow night, lows around 49. Daytime highs approaching 71, Sunday under partly cloudy skies, 79, Monday. From the KAMI Weather Center, I'm meteorologist Paul Trombley. Currently 84.
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10: 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Brad.

And there's Alabama with Close Enough to Perfect on Cammy Country. Well, as the great Alan Jackson and Jimmy Buffett said, it is 5 o'clock somewhere, and that 5 o'clock is right here on Cammy Country. Thanks so much for hanging out today. Here's Mary Chapin Carpenter and I Feel Lucky on Cammy Country.

And that's Reba McEntire with For My Broken Heart on Cami Country. 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

0: And that's Toby Keith with I Should Have Been a Cowboy on Cammy Country. Well, hey, a viral 18-year-old umpire made his Savannah Bananas debut. I have more information on that in just a little bit on Cammy Country.
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7: Lows level off around 60 tonight under clear skies. South winds 10 to 15 miles per hour. Slight chance for showers tomorrow. 79, mainly clear. Clear skies tomorrow night. Lows around 49. Daytime highs approaching 71 Sunday under partly cloudy skies. 79 Monday. From the CAMI Weather Center, I'm meteorologist Paul Trombley. Currently 84.
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9: Well, you tell me how she was when you once knew her. 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And you tell me that you don't think I'd be with her if I

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And there's Alan Jackson with Wanted on Cammy Country. All right, listen to this. The Savannah Bananas are in town here in Nebraska this week, and an 18-year-old umpire went viral for his energetic calls and coverage at Little League games, made a Savannah Bananas debut last Friday, calling it a dream come true. His name is Sawyer Sparks, and the Bananas invited Sparks to ump a part of their home game against the Indianapolis Clowns in Savannah, Georgia on June 5th. The recent high school graduate from Bakersfield, California, said at first he felt a little nervous. He shared an Instagram video recap of Sparks' call, running and sliding into position behind home plate, sharing fist bumps with players, and then calling a strikeout play. Sparks said he loved his time in the spotlight at Grayson Stadium, and he hopes to umpire for the Savannah Bananas again. And he also adds that he continues umpiring in the near future. I always think it's good to share positive stories about umpires because I think there's so much negativity around them, and this is a very positive story. I'll actually be at the Savannah Bananas game here coming up tomorrow at Memorial Stadium. Looking forward to seeing it. Here's T.G. Shepherd and Slowbird on Cammy Country.

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7: Lows level off around 60 tonight under clear skies. South winds 10 to 15 miles per hour. Slight chance for showers tomorrow. 79, mainly clear. Clear skies tomorrow night. Lows around 49. Daytime highs approaching 71 Sunday under partly cloudy skies. 79 Monday. From the CAMI Weather Center, I'm meteorologist Paul Trombley. Currently 84.
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And that's Don Williams with If Hollywood Don't Need You on Cammy Country. Well, it is just about 6 here on this Friday. With John Willis with you. Happy to be with you as we get into the weekend. Here's Garth Brooks to keep us going in the 6 o'clock hour on Cammy.

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Devil went down to Georgia. He was looking for a soul to steal. He was in a bind because he was way behind, and he was willing to make a deal. When he came across this young man sawing on a fiddle and playing it hot, and the devil jumped up on a hickory stump and said, "Boy, let me tell you what. I guess you didn't know it, but I'm a fiddle player too. And if you'd care to take a dare, I'll make a bet with you. Now you play pretty good fiddle, boy, but give the devil his due. I bet a fiddle of gold against your soul, because I think I'm better than you." The boy said, "My name's Johnny, and it might be a sin, but I'll take your bet, you're gonna regret

The devil bowed his head because he knew that he'd been beat. And he laid that golden fiddle on the ground at Johnny's feet. Johnny said, "Devil, just come on back if you ever want to try again. 'Cause I told you once, you son of a gun, I'm

And that's Blackhawk with Every Once in a While on Cami Country. Well, hey, coming up in a little less than an hour, we're going to have some Legion baseball for you here on Cami Country as the Heartland Chevrolet Lexington Juniors are hosting the Gothenburg Melons. We'll have pregame at 6:50 right here on Cami Country. And then tomorrow we'll have the West Nebraska All-Star Football Game with pregame at 11:45 over on 880KRVN, 106.9 FM in the Kearney area, 98.5 FM in the Grand Island area. 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Here's Waylon Jennings. Everybody.

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And there's Brooks and Dunn with Boot, Scoot, and Boogie on Cammy Country. Hey, plenty more country coming up. Ricky Skaggs, Jody Messina, Keith Whitley, Merle Haggard, they are all on the way after the new season. And if you are looking for custom silage chop,

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6: Lows level off around 60 tonight under clear skies, south winds, 10 to 15 miles per hour. Slight chance for showers tomorrow, 79, mainly clear. Clear skies tomorrow night, lows around 49. Daytime highs approaching 71, Sunday under partly cloudy skies, 79, Monday. From the Cami Weather Center, I'm meteorologist Paul Frombley. Currently 84.
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And there is Alan Jackson with I'll Try on Cammy Country's All-Time Hits. All right, that'll just about wrap it up for me here on this Friday, at least for the show. If you want to continue to listen to me, which I don't.

I don't know why you would, but I'll be on the call for the Lexington Juniors hosting Gothenburg pregame coming up here at 6:50 right here on Cami Country. So hope you're able to tune in. But if not, have a great rest of your Friday. Have a fantastic weekend, and we'll talk to you next week. Here's Ed Bruce with My First Taste of Texas on Cami Country.

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1: Well, good evening from the Optimist Rec Complex in Lexington, where tonight it's a matchup of a couple of Dawson County foes who are playing some good baseball as of late, as they will meet as the 5-4 Heartland Chevrolet Lexington Juniors take on the 5-1 Gothenburg Melons. John Willis and Hayden Gary coming to you from our broadcast booth, which is sponsored by Heartland Chevrolet of Lexington. Our pregame show tonight is brought to you by Accent Buildings and Cozad. Hayden, welcome to the broadcast. Glad to have you along here. Let's start with Lexington. It's been an up and down season. You win your first three games, you lose four, but having a good week this week so far.
2: Yeah, no doubt. They, like you said, they lost four straight games before this week. Coming into this week, they win, scoring at least 15 in each game. So this week they're hot on the bat so far, but today we can't expect a whole lot different from them.
1: You know, talking with Coach Austin Vanderkooy was very complimentary of how his pitching has been as of late, especially on Monday when they had that three-inning no-hitter from Caden Barkmeyer. On the other side for Gothenburg, they're having a nice year as well after losing their season opener to Holdridge. They have won five straight. This is a team that does a lot of things well. They don't walk a lot of guys. They don't commit a lot of errors. They're batting well. This is a team that seems pretty well put together early on.
2: Disciplined is the word for that. Yeah, Gothenburg's coming in this game again very disciplined. And Coach, like Coach said in that interview, the goal is to get to the next 90 feet and progress by that 90 feet, just one base at a time, one bat at a time for Gothenburg.
1: Again, our pregame show tonight brought to you by Accent Buildings and Cozad. Just ahead on tonight's pregame show, it's my conversations with the coaches, Luke Day of Gothenburg and Austin Vanderkooy of Lexington.

0: The Heartland Chevrolet Lexington Juniors welcome in the Gothenburg Melons. Well, for Gothenburg, they have won 5 straight games, including a couple of nice wins this week, and head coach Luke Day likes what his team has done so far this week.
1: It's gone well. We've been fortunate to play with the different various weather scenarios going on. Kids have been really eager to get games in, so we've been fortunate to do that. We had a good couple of games this week so far. Pitching's been spot on. The starters have gone deep into games and kind of saved some of our arms from the rest of the group. We've been doing some good things.
0: How have you felt just overall about this year so far for you? 5-1. I'm sure you have to really like how your team's been playing this summer.
1: Yeah, it was a little bit of a mystery kind of going in. I kind of felt like we had some talent. We played a tough Holdridge team for the first game, and I think some of the boys are pretty determined to figure out what it takes to have kind of that winning attitude and discipline and things like that. And the thing that I've been most impressed with is we're playing good defense. And showing our pitchers that, hey, we don't have to do it all by ourselves. It's a big lift when you play good defense behind your pitching.
0: Through 6 games, what have you felt has maybe been a big strength for your team this year?
1: Yeah, I think the defense has been big. I think our pitching depth is starting to show through. There's even a couple of players that I really want to try to find a spot to work into games. We just haven't had a chance yet. You know, the top of our order has been hitting since game one, but the last couple games, speaking of this week, the back half has really started to produce, and I think that's when you get tough outs 1-9, that makes you even tougher.
0: All right, how about this matchup that you have with Lexington? What's the biggest thing you want to see from your guys as they take on Lexington here on Friday?
1: Yeah, I mean, Lexington's playing well, too. I kind of keep track of that stuff a little bit. I know I coached against a lot of those guys from their younger youth years. They got a good team. They got a deep team with some younger players there. My big thing though is just we focus on us. Keep doing what we try to do, whether it's playing solid defense, having discipline at bats, throwing strikes. For me, it's not as much who the opponent is. It's just trying to get kids into different situations so that we have more experience in those game situations.
0: Well, for Lexington, after dropping 4 straight, they have now won back-to-back games, and Coach Austin Vanderkooy really likes how his team has responded.
2: Yeah, I mean, it's been a great week. I mean, winning always feels nice, and I know the kids are really enjoying it. But just because we're winning games doesn't mean we stop practicing and all that stuff. We still got to keep our head down and keep focused.
0: You had won your first 3 to start the season, then dropped 4 straight, and now you've won 2 straight. How good has it been able to see the guys be able to turn around and pack on a couple of wins?
2: Feels really good. It kind of feels like they're actually paying attention in practice and learning from their mistakes that they have in games. All around, it's been a good turnaround, and I think there's more wins to come.
0: We talked last time about your starting pitching, and it's been really good again these last couple of games. I'm sure you have to feel like when your guys are throwing strikes, they can be really, really good.
2: Yes, sir, absolutely. And that's one thing I kind of talked to him before the Broken Bow game was, if we're hitting the zone, if we're striking people out, I mean, that's great. Even if we're in the zone and we're giving up hits, I mean, you got 7 guys behind you, and then we got Liam out there catching too. We have a good defense, and our pitchers just need to trust our defense a little more.
0: All right, how about this matchup with Gothenburg? What do you want to see from your guys here tonight as they take on Gothenburg?
2: Good pitching. I mean, keeping our errors to a very low minimum, which we did against Broken Bow and Imperial. And then just our hitting. We got to keep hitting the bats. We got to keep swinging the bats.
0: Well, big thanks to both coaches for joining me pregame just ahead. Hayden Gary will rejoin me from the Optimist Rec Complex. We'll get you starters and first pitches just ahead as we bring you Legion Baseball on Cami Country.
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8: 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Let's start with the Gothenburg order. They'll go this way. Callan Johnson is leading off. He will be at shortstop defensively. Then it'll be Jackson Earl batting second and the starting pitcher. Evan Geiser will bat third. He is the catcher this evening. William McVeigh will bat cleanup and he is at third base. It is Andrew Solomon batting. He is in left field. Gunnar Thompson will bat sixth and is at first base. Brigham Risley will bat seventh and is in center field. Garrett Sabin will bat eighth and is in right field. And then Cale Day will round out the starting nine for the Melons. He is at second base. So again, it is Johnson, Earl, Geiser, McVeigh, Solomon, Thompson, Risley, Sabin, and Day. Defensively for Lexington, here's how they'll go. Hernandez is in left, Rodriguez in center, and Ruiz is in right field. Adeel stands at third, Velasquez at short, Barkmeyer is at second base, Martinez is at first, Liam Danker is catching for the starting pitcher, Torin Kerr, who gets the start here tonight against the Melons. He is a class of 2027 right-hander. On the season, he's pitched 9 1/3, has an ERA of 11.50, 17 strikeouts, 19 walks. Hayden, when looking at Torin here, obviously this is one of the older guys on this Lexington team. What do you think he needs to do to have success here tonight against a pretty good lineup in the Gothenburg Melons?
9: Just consistency is key, I think, for Kerr. Again, like you said, he's one of the older ones of this group. The leadership that will come from him is crucial up on the hill, but as we get started here in Lexington.
8: So Kerr will throw to Callan Johnson, who is set to lead things off. Lexington is in their all-white uniforms with the orange lettering. Lexington across the front with their black caps. And the orange trim as the first pitch is a breaking ball in there for a strike. First pitch time tonight at 7:01. It is 82 degrees here at first pitch in Lexington. The wind is definitely going to make an impact. It's blowing out of the south right now at 16, gusting to about 26 miles per hour. Breaking ball in the low outside corner is called a strike. And it's no balls and two strikes on Callan Johnson, the leadoff hitter. Kerr working quickly. The 0-2 stays up, and it's a ball and two strikes on Johnson. Gothenburg has nice pinstripe look. Still the white jerseys, but they do have the pinstripes with the purple lettering, and Melons is written across the front. White pants as the breaking ball misses up, and it's two balls and two strikes. So Kerr doing a nice job getting ahead early, and now two straight out of the zone as there's a pop fly right side into shallow right field. Coming over from second, going towards his left, and now being called off by the right fielder is Ruiz, who can't quite get there. It'll drop in for a base hit, and Johnson is on to lead off the top of the first.
9: Yeah, that